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48 and 647F.

0: 85281 1125 westbound 80 at the Rockland Road on ramp.
1: 4831, go ahead.
0: 25 westbound 80 on the Rockland on. It's going to be for a truck that lost part of the load. Unknown what it was. Rockland fire on view. Not standing by.
1: 45281. I copy. Tell me a route from Horseshoe Park.
0: 45281, a route from Horseshoe Park.
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1: 45381, good.
0: Thanks, 45381. I'm 97988. The vinyl flooring is admitted to the left-hand shoulder.
1: 45381, 1097, 1098, final flooring to the right-hand shoulder.

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1: 45JD 111 82 eastbound 80 just west of 65, purple Subaru SUV versus a 19 black Honda Accord, vehicle to the right hand shoulder, other party not wanting to exchange, requesting CHP for an 1110 and assistance.
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Correction, engine 330, Bi-County Ambulance, medical echo response, ineffective breathing. 16875 Willow Glen Road, unit number 14, crossing the Crank Lane and LaPorte Road. Signal fire for command, timeout 1733.

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Clear for any mileage. 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

0: Convoy B, pending the 602 off Shockley Road. 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
1: Alpha 2. Operation heads that way.
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0: Done. 625 Shockley Road. RP advised a squatter is at her residence refusing to leave. Also, the squatter is a dog that bit the RP. We'll start ATOs.

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0: Attention Prosperity Units 23103, westbound 50 west of El Dorado Hills. White Toyota Prius, plate of 18, Sam Boy, 631, returns clear to a 19 Toyota hatchback out of Folsom. Weaving in and out of lanes, fluctuating speed. Last lane 20, Sacramento cleared to BRG, 698, 1748.
1: Forty-four one ten, I copy.

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Timeout 1802.

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Carbon monoxide alarm sounding 3390 Boeing Tid Road. 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

0: 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I'll be in route once clear.
1: 42-8, you'll be in route once clear from stop.
0: Yes, 45-381. 45-381, I copy the log on the 1125. You can show me around.
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0: Last location, okay. 28 is 2, Nora Robert King, 524.
1: Number is clear expired 626 of this year and 81 motorhome, Jeremiah Peary, out of Petaluma.
0: 28, tell him. Edward, 24, Boyd, 23.

0: MR Ambulance Medical for a rectal bleed. 11501 Garnet Way, unit number 3, across the Sapphire Drive and Galena Drive. Time at 1819.
1: My apologies.
2: Okay.

0: Valiant 271 responding in places.
1: I'm having George Edward 24 Void 23 is returning the record.
2: Temporary tie with Edward Edward 24 Void 23.
1: Temper, clear current 2004 utility to Vasa Piri out of Strific.
2: The second 28 on the vehicle, same vehicle. Four, Victor, Charles, Mary, 69.
1: Confirming lost there, 699.
2: Okay,
1: expired April of this year, 2004 utility. The latest release of liability returns to an auto sales out of Sacramento.
2: Yep.
1: I can't copy, you have too much background.
2: That's where I was too.
1: Copy.
3: Go.

C2112. This is a male, Boston, Terry, Paul, Ida, Edward, Robert, Robert, Yellow, versus Jeremiah, Collins, 62279. Rick. This is your second subject, press rate, same last name, versus David, Sean, Henry, Ocean, Norinor, Adam, 615-1978.

0: 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Did you copy?
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0: Post up center 29 clear. 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
0: 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RP is loss prevention advising that subjects were loading up merchandise without paying for the RPS of their test on location before. Leaving in the silver Fiat, the 28th of 8 George, Paul George, 243. Leaving, lasting towards courts.

0: 5 shows the route to Albert Main Jail. Clear for a second, Alex. One 4 6 9 5 3.
1: For what are the charges?
0: 23 152 G George.
2: Forty
3: 27 28.
2: Yes, sir.
3: 42 7 8. Beaver King, call 379. And just put a lot of vehicles about 5 feet off the road on its wheels on the shoulder.

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engine 2382, engine 22, engine 71, engine 88, brush 21, Cernavetta ambulance, a residential structure fire, report of smoke coming from the AC vents, a 22716 Sunset Ridge Drive, cross of Mikado Court and Monarch Court. Unit standby for checkback, Nevada County Fire for Command, and timeout 1830.

0: 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Engine 71 committed residential structure fire in Higgins, Sunset Ridge Court. Correction, Sunset Ridge Drive at 1830.
1: Thank you.

current fire weather conditions. For the eastern zone, temperature 73 degrees, humidity 21%, winds south at 5, gusting to 17, ignition percentile 39. And break for a new Code 2 medical. Station 21, Singing Hills Court.

0: 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Serenamed ambulance, Coteau Medical for back pain. 23533 Singing Hills Court crosses Lakeshore North at the dead end. Time at 18:35.
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Continuing with the current fire weather conditions for the eastern zone, temperature 73 degrees, humidity 21%, wind south at 5, gusting to 17, ignition percentile 39, spread percentile 53, burn index percentile 37, ERC percentile 32, dispatch level medium. For the foothill zone, temperature 79 degrees, humidity 24%, wind south at 3, gusting to 13, ignition percentile 35, spread percentile 16, burn index percentile 29, ERC percentile 45, dispatchable medium. For the valley zone, temperature 88 degrees, humidity 20%, wind southwest at 5, gusting to 14, ignition percentile 58, spread percentile 33, burn index percentile 53, ERC percentile 58, dispatchable high. The Tahoe Basin remains in a high dispatch. Grass Valley clear at 1837.

came in to cage me. 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

0: Houston, offering units to copy 2109 eastbound 8 Aegis on Meadowview Vista off ramp. It's two vehicles, one truck, high speeds at 100 miles per hour, cutting off vehicles, I think, for the second to clear at 1843.
1: 4573, Charles, come on.
0: 283, Charles, copy.

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This is Zachary. Eva Adam Paul, and Eve Adam Mother Miller.

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0: 44 Robert 1, thank you. Good evening. We work in DUI overtime checkpoint. 69, beginning mileage 69263, patrol vehicle 167-2400 until 0200.
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2: 45 degrees. 45 degrees.

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1: Are you still checking?
0: Never special attention, Alpha Beep. Pending a 415 subject, defense as well. Repeat rating, the subject being 415, carrying up the landscaping in front of the business.
1: Alpha Beep. 42, you can send me the threat.
0: Separate 321.

restaurant from Goodwill. I hope you guys have this up just now. 415 with a shopping cart. This car is at WMA in his 40s. Approximately 6'6'2". Collar length brown hair. Last seen wearing a blue hooded sweatshirt, shorts, has an ankle monitor. Negative weapons seen. It appears that he is associated with a female, a sheep's head.

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1: Utility returns to that address.
0: So, is that
1: their phone call?
0: Okay, we're trying to contact that.
1: Okay.

0: near Lighthouse Church on Sierra College.
1: West 1 Hope, 1126 Diamond Oaks at Shasta Street, City of Roseville. California 9 Edward X-ray call 350, but Edward to be frank, it's on black. Small for them.

0: Alpha 1 over Alpha Mike Golf 1. Alpha 2 with Alpha 1.
1: Ambulance. 45265, 23114, North Foothills and West Sunset. For Dark Gray SUV, plate of 17, Robert Union 233. They advise the passenger to an item after vehicle. Passengers sentinel adult, they advise it to an egg. Property advisors negative damage to their vehicle, but they did not feel safe to wait in the area and request a testimony from an officer to make an 1110. And the suspect vehicle was last seen west sunset going eastbound.
0: Notch 1, I'll follow your clear for 26901. Are the vehicle out to Holmes, Henry, Ocean, Lincoln, Mary, Edward, Sam. First name is Garrett with two T's, out of Elk Grove, 12-6 of 1994.
1: Cover.

0: complaint of pain to neck and back. And I have a check at 28 when you're ready.
1: 27, go ahead, check 28.
0: 7 Frank, Robert Nora, 056. Gray Toyota.
1: That's clear current 2014 Toyota out of Roseville. Do you need a second PD unit?
0: 10-4, 27 for the log.

0: Roger, 13.1, 2902. 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X-ray, last name Sexton, Sam, Edward, X-ray, Tom, Ocean, Nora, first of Christina, John, Union, Sam, Tom, Edward, Nora, Adam, 25-2001.
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0: 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Copy, I'll be on a search. 10-4, break 13, door 12, did you have traffic?
1: Clear for me, stop. 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
0: Have our confirming related to your stop.

Foster Return. For your first subject, Foster O'Neill, 29 clear, 27 suspended with good service, showing as an arson reg, also showing active pretrial times 3, hopefully 3. His basement. Somehow it got in his basement. For your second subject, Foster Sexton, 29 clear, 27.

0: to know that was UT on the production re-ID. It came in all static.
1: Person Christopher, phone spelling, birthday 12/29/98.

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1: What?
2: Susan 1, vehicle's 1124. I'm going to inquire with the neighbors in the area if they possibly know the RO.
1: Copy, the vehicle's 1124. You're going to inquire with the neighbors if they know the RO.

0: 25-26 lap, copy, so I'll check that as well as the other one.
1: 265, you copy all, you're going to check. Sierra College is also from Roseville PD. Just a mile on a dirt bike, San Francisco, San Jose, on 1905.
2: Copy, announce pre-trial probation.
1: April.
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Seven Henry Lincoln T 442 on a white BMW with one.

0: our special attention. We can be information on 1125 pedestrian. Last seen area of industrial just south of Athens. Served as an x-ray, walking in and out of traffic. WFA blonde hair, last wearing a black shirt and sweatpants. Turn there and excuse me.
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0: 15 Falls, 29 mil. That's a boy, Adam Robert David, Adam David Ida Nora. First and Victor. That's Victor Ida King Tom Ocean Robert. Date of birth 11/25/1997, and he's a junior.
1: Temper.
0: I'm code 4. I'm contacting the RO's mother, and the address is going to be 107 Bryant Street.
1: So you want to cover your code 4? You're contacting the RO's mother. Address will be 107 Bryant Street. He's required to have an IID. He is suspended as of 4/6/2016 for drunk driving, no drugs, service and Mary.
0: Copy. I'm code 4.
1: Copy, code 4. Cluster 13.1, 4-4. Code 4, copy, code 4.
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0: 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It's clear and current on a 2017 BMW, unpronounceable first and last, out of Roseville.
1: Sure.
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0: 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I'll be 1098, solo 1182, negative 180.
1: Solo 1182, negative 180.

0: Westbound traffic.
1: Jack, 44 over 15, negative traffic for the closer.
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1: 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The extra control check, please.

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1: Negative, we confirm the deal. One more time.
0: What?
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2: 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History 2152, 29800, 148, each of them. More working with hospital.

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1: 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And the RP, we have history with her as well for HBD and DV circumstances at the Shannon Bay apartment.

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Non-emergency medical transport, 21200 Todd Valley Road, safe number 91, cross of Green Ridge and Yellowstone.

0: 13 George, 29 Humboldt. Lots of Wolford, Mary, Union, Lincoln, Frank, Ocean, Robert, Davis, first of Caleb, King, Adam, Lincoln, Edward, Boy, birthday 9/26/95.
1: 10/5.

Roger 13, George. 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
0: No last of Rose, Robert Ocean, Sam Edwards, Crystal Rodney, Robert Ocean, David, Nora, Edward Yellow. They were 2-4, 19, 55. How do they get, what are you, depression? How do they grab it?

0: Park, Myrtle 4217, 27 in Denver. I'll be on a Ponderosa Pines Mobile Home Park, code 4, sorry, 28, sorry, 7, Tom, Sam, excuse me, 7, Tom, Sam, Edward, 345, ready for 27, in the Denver.
1: Call. Your 28 is 7, Tom, Sam, Edward, 345.
0: The 27 last name will be Henry Adam Robert Robert Adam Lincoln Sam Ocean Nora first of Christina Charles Henry Robert Ida Sam Tom Ida Nora Adam birthday September 27, 73.
1: Robert, Robert, Adam, Lincoln, Sam, Ocean, Nora, first of Charles, Henry, Robert, Ida, Sam, Tom, Ida, Nora, Adam, 9, 27, 73.

0: 17 Abbey, reach me when you're ready. Your 28 is clear and current till, my apologies, expired as of 8/8/26 to the last of Anderson out of San Diego, first for 27. For your 27, associated number was Adam 9778477 out of Grass Valley, and it's valid.
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1: Not trouble.

0: Lincoln Forwarder. DMV just went down, so I can't confirm his current status, but on the site he was issued in July of 25, it was valid. Matched his current address as well. He's clear local.
1: Simple, I'm code 4.
0: Copy, code 4. 38 and King 12, 10.

that Paul 34.

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The ongoing issue every weekend, near misses, it's a group of four vehicles with quads racing up and down the roadway, high speeds.

0: customer for the 4217. I'll be out at 1126, 1125, rolling southbound at Oakhurst Drive. Southbound 49, Oakhurst Drive.
1: You're going to be out with 1126, 1125, rolling on southbound 49. Over.
0: No longer 1125, was partially in the number 2 lane.
1: Copy, no longer 1125, it was partially in the number 2 lane.

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2: Triple A request. Stack 44150 is going to be 50 eastbound, just west of Red Hawk. The white Tesla with the PO rear tire, trying to get the Les Schwab and Placerville.
1: So you sound 50 just west of Red Hawk with the white Tesla with the VO right tire, they're trying to get to Les Schwab and Placerville.

0: Charlie Emma, 111's arrived on. 111 at 23.
1: Park Road 4217, 11:48. 4217, 11:48. Park Road 4217, it'll be 11:48. Left of Gonzales Cortez, first of Juan Pedro to the Chevron on Combi. They're out of gas. Burning mileage will be 957.
0: Copy 11:48 was party of last signal valid first of one to the Chevron on off the Palm Beach, beginning of 957 at 2037.

0: room. Have a 29 for the other X-ray. Next is Mary Charles King. Hi to Edward, person of Avalon. Adam Victor Adam Lincoln, yellow, Nor, date of birth 6/18/14.
1: Sophomore 1126, Cincinnati at West Sunset. California 9, David Victor George, 373 on a black Honda, 4-door.
2: Okay. I'll also get an ETA.

打电话到他这里看。Clear. You tell 27 and 9, she's showing us that protected party and it's her PPO, so we're sending up for 50.

0: 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I mean.
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0: 559-6073.
1: Confirming that was
0: 559-6073.
1: 44, is that out of California? I'm getting not on file.
2: Ending of 959 at 2041.
1: 44, it's also not on file at a name.

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3: 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There is an RO off of Pebble Beach in Rockland and a release of liability out of Nevada.
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0: Pacific 11. We're providing transport for two juvenile x-rays to 4565 Aguilar Road, Rockland.
1: Daughter, first of Camille, 17 years old, is throwing things at the RP. She also states she was going to go outside and hurt somebody. Negative weapons. She advised that she's wanting to go to jail today.

0: 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I'll be around till 4:15.
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1: Horn, just south of Cape Horn. Heavy traffic in the area. Union Pacific advised there's a mechanical issue with the train and a crew's working on it. Unknown ETO, and I also have 1126 info when you're ready.

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1: 44110, go ahead.
0: 44110 is an injured deer in the roadway. It's still moving.
1: 44110, I copy the route.
0: 44110 copies the route. Is this boy or Charles?
1: 110 boy.
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0: It's for 2303. 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
0: Or any verbal argument. The female left any white hooded sedan with a dent on the back. The male was following closely in a blue or gray Honda SUV. Left interior Ferrari unknown registration from this.

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0: 47, 1110 Jenkins, stolen vehicle versus deer. 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
1: Taken as a solo, 182 vehicle versus deer, and the deer took off unknown direction. Here you can go on them.

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2: Alaska 13 Lincoln, 126, Denver Ranch, and Fairway Drive.

Sacramento 42, 17, Alvia 11, 26, and Hazard, northbound 49, north of Coffee.

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1: Call 27 for the 1114, I'm not clear. I heard 2026 Lexus out of Roseville, or the Lexus out of Roseville.
2: 7384. When you're available, Union Pacific is requesting we respond to the train. Apparently there's some citizens climbing underneath it.
0: 3474, open up.
2: Open up.
0: Castro, Tom, Adam, Sam, Tom, Robert, Ocean, Jose, Fernando, Frank, Edward, Robert, Nora, Adam, Nora, David, Ocean, Edward, 927, 2002.

0: 44110, boy.
1: Boy.
0: 110, boy. The deer's on the right-hand shoulder for County Road. He's down Toronto Parkway east of Silver Valley.
2: Copy that, good one.
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0: Called back to say that they did receive proper code and stated there was an employee on scene.
1: Copy. Do you want to log a 28 for the vehicle info?
0: Did you want to
1: retire
0: for
1: just a moment? Just log it just in case.
0: We're good for it. We're coming just for it. 279, copy. You still white infinity. Unknown mechanical issues. They have private systems around. Negative CHP to 10-23. You're going to be 1028.

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So go left is 3 William Nora John 907. Was driving wrong way before they went into the Bella parking lot. Nothing further, 5 minutes there, 21 West.

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0: Right, probably hearing about RV raids. There was a gray Acura, the 28-6 Paul John William 966, driving 23-103, stopping in the middle of the road, preventing the RV from driving. The RV advised that the vehicle did pull over, but is now driving behind the RV.
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0: 2361, 2112.
2: Valley and Miller, multiple vehicles are trying to avoid the DUI checkpoint and driving off the Arky's property to avoid it. Arky is requesting to CHP to close off that area. They're using Hidden Acre and Miller. Nothing from the second one is there at 2122.
3: 44110, I copy.
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4: 44 Robert 13, I copy that. Unfortunately, we have to give them an out, so it's going to remain open.
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0: Code 26, southbound 55, approaching Gallery off. 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

0: Lincoln, Roy Adam, Sam Henry, Ida, Adam Nora, first, John Edward Robert, Edward Mary, Ida, Adam Henry, 10, Chris 325, 2005. 2005, 2005, 2005.
1: Yeah.

0: 3-4 negative parties on the train. Parties are requesting ETA.
1: Union Pacific advised that they're fixing mechanical issues. They couldn't give us an ETA. I'll try and get any updated info. I copy negative parties climbing on the train.
0: Good morning, good morning.

0: definitely on, man. John, Tom, John, George, Adam, 1 Union, 54001, 4882.
1: On the westbound, not eastbound.
2: 1 Union, 54001482.
0: Okay, clear. It should be John, Tom, John, George, Adam, 3-1, Union, sir.
2: No return to that VIN number.
3: They were advised approximate 30 to 40 minute ETO about 30 ago. They're letting their dispatch know that there's no one climbing on the train. Hopefully, they'll be on its way shortly.
4: I think that's Gallery off.
3: Copy, only one way in and out from the residence.

0: I'll find you.
1: Come on, Thomas. Sam, because you're showing clear expired in 2020-04, Lexus R 33, three last name Linder.
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0: 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Eastbound 50 just east of Shingle Springs.
1: 24 120.
0: It's going to be a black Jeep Wrangler. Possibly out of gas. Has an ETA. Has driving assistance and route. ETA is 2 hours. They're close to the fog line and still unsafe.
1: The grass is all dead. It's mostly mud out here, but there's definitely tire marks. Copy. I'm going to head to Maverick.
2: Union Pacific just confirmed the train should be moving momentarily.

0: Frank Forest, just east of Ponderosa.
1: I copy, just east of Ponderosa. 44120, do you copy?
0: 44-10-1.
2: Okay, so our social pension, Union B. Information on the pending 415, possible 602, off of Bonanza Way. The RP's on scene advising that he received information from his son. The September's on scene attempting to serve the RP divorce papers.
3: Sacramento.
1: 110, boy, good. Can you attend to anyone's dispatch when you have a chance, please?

0: of the 415. The Opie is currently en route to the address from Louisville. He says that the substance is the first of Hunter, born in 01. He's 29 clear, 27 valid. The Opie say that that's Hunter sounded very HBD while on the phone with him.
1: Robert 13. Go 2-3. Copy, 2-3. Was that 1021 from 110 for our checkpoint issue again?
2: That is a negative, sir.
1: 10-4, the RP came by and I spoke to him again. You shouldn't be calling back.
2: I copy all, thank you.

Security de Sacramento. We didn't have a chance. Can you attend to anyone's specialties?

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0: On the original call, there was a lot of noise in the background. Multiple speakers sounded frantic more than 415.
1: On a motorcycle with no plates, Taylor at East Roseville Parkway. 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
0: Negative, since citizens are not climbing on it, you can clear when you want. 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
0: Wait, what's the phone number that called?
2: 5300-315-3562.

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1: Yeah, just trying to get on my portable for 2729 when you're clear.
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0: 10-4, they're being non-cooperative with me.

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1: Pavilion, it's 23103 activity for Sheriff Eastbound Serrano at Christina for Dr. Durango and a Ford Escape racing in the area. Back on Sandy Bridge tonight at 216 Post.
0: 4410 Charles, copy. You leave the line open.
1: 44-140 Charles, copy. I'll leave the line open.

0: units 923103 in the area of Sugar Pine and Park Woods for a tan Toyota Highlander. Play the 5 Mary Frank Union 600. Start of Crystal 04 to the utility at a public fine. Standby, just an ongoing issue with last news about 4 ago speeding through the area. Male party was heard yelling, second of the
1: year. F-444, I copy.

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0: Houston 53. Lots of Harris, Henry, Adam, Robert, Robert, Ida, Sam, Kristen, Christina, Charles, Henry, Robert, Ida, Sam, Tom, Ida, Nora, Adam. Date of birth, 11-3-1968.

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0: 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The call taker advisor heard wind in car passed by with the contact the negative response.

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1: 44140 Charles, 1179 River Street, and 10 lines for white. Ford F-150 versus 3, airbag deployed. I was no one is inside the vehicle, but they confirm they may have went down the embankment. Nothing for them.
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0: Foster 1003, Lower 26, Lone Tree at West Oaks. 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
1: Port 41 Central, Sacramento 1125, eastbound Green Valley at Rocky Springs.
2: Mary 468, George 1, Ray Charger.

0: Mansion, 70 units, 23103 East Mansion, used a blue Canyon, white SUV, possibly a Toyota, Nevada 23206, ranked 7, swerving all over the roadway, pulled in about 1 ago. Again, East Mansion, used a blue Canyon on a white SUV, Chico clear at 2207.
1: Copy that. I'll try to pull up.
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0: dial the point I know. Authentically, Charles Adam Tom Union Robert Edward George Lincoln Ida for some Michael Common 22466.
1: William 9006214.
0: Yellow Ed, Edward Sam. First of Tristan. Tom Robert, Ida Sam, Tom, Adam Nora. 12/28/2006 out of Yuba City.
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3: 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I'm a talking motorcycle to a Daisy and Hernandez out of Lincoln.

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0: 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The responsible party is present and awaiting 110 to arrive so we can do traffic control so he can yank it across the road.
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1: 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Copy through, and just be advised that there is debris all over the roadway.
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1: 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We've just accepted that sea call flight out of Yuba City. Approximate ETA about 10 minutes. We're going to give you an updated ETA once we lift from base.
0: Crest Valley, copy all. 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

0: 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We're still trying to locate the driver. 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
1: 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The updated numbers on the address are 3343.

0: Direction over units for copy 2152 on North Off 55 about Lincoln. The white Dodge Charger 8 Henry Union Frank 1959. 29 is clear. There was a passenger seen drinking at the front seat of the vehicle last seen exiting on Lincoln. There's a 1039 to Lincoln PD. Nothing for the second one. Clear at 2238.
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1: Westbound just east of Sierra County line, there's a pallet sized shipping crate, 1125 number 1.
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0: answering emphatically. Edward Robert, Lincoln Adam Nora, David Sam Oceanora, first of Everett, Edward Victor Edward, Robert Edward Tom Tom, 3-7 of 2006 out of Rockland.
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1: 5-2-3, can you start on 1141 for precautionary? 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
0: Copy 1141 for precautionary. There was a 5-month-old in the crash. Would you like a code 2 or code 3?
1: 2-3, can be code 2. 2-2 and 5.
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0: Kelly played a part in March of this year, 2015. Ford had a rescue last name of Fong. Release of liability due to 26 of 26 last name Alvarado out of Sacramento. Go in that area.
1: Valley MR 155 responding from Auburn Bay.

Yes, sir.

0: 2363, engine 86, AMR, vehicle accident. Part 2 vehicle accident. Canyon Way off ramp, eastbound at 80 and Canyon Way. Stand by for traffic, time out, 2250.
1: Grass Valley, MR 152, at scene, Blue Oaks, we can handle the resources.
2: Data for 10, 05, 1995, advising full flight.

20, D is unclear, 27 is showing suspended or revoked for DUI, tested blood alcohol level, showing probation to the DMV till 2029. Shall not commit to criminal offense, refuse DUC, test or drive vehicles, alcohol, blood, obey all laws, comply with sentencing, and drive only if licensed and insured. Clear cases showing informal probation for the same thing with DUI, unknown risk.

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2: Abram.
1: Confirm response over the air. 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AMR 173. All units responding for a two-vehicle accident. One patient out of vehicle. Other vehicle left the scene. No further details, 2263.

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1: Sorry, 4216 and 19, the area attempting to locate.
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1: Thank you,
0: Governor.
1: Thank you, sir.
0: You're welcome, sir. And I'll also check the blood tattoos that are as well.

Yeah, we'll just be on a traffic stop. 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

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In the area of Spring Valley Road and Marysville Road, Foothill Fire for command, stand by for check 10 out 2308.

0: That is affirmative. 79 to the blood pack. 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

0: 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All main truck 77 and engine 70 all the way to Lincoln for a residential structure fire. 2652 Floridale Way, crossing T Hollow Drive and Pintail Way. 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
0: On Zebra Ida, Ocean Nora, 6206, mail break. Last night, Sam, Ida, correction, Sam, Adam, Ida, Zebra, First Micaiah, Mary, Ida, King, Adam, Henry, 10508 on a mail.
2: Your first two subjects are valid and clear. Lawson O'Connell is a provisional licensee. Stand by.
0: Jeff Mark, can you get me cell photos for the last two?
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4: I love it, Charles. Thank you. I was just landing with the RP. She's wanting us to stand by for now. The son looks like he's about to leave. She was just wanting him escorted off her property. 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
2: Tower 29 clears. 27 submission. 290 right in compliance. 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
1: 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No 27 match on Saez or one other one, semi. No 27 match on Wright. I may have spelled the first name wrong. Located any probation. 45 minutes,
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3: 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Canyon, I see. 7 Lincoln Boy Henry, 662, the white Lexus sedan. I know, no more. Where the determination is made.
0: X-ray 1 is
1: going to handle. I copy, X-ray 1 is going to handle. What is your 1020?
0: Zach, 45 is 4. We're going to be 1200 Athens.

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1: Go ahead.
0: Last of White, William Henry, Ida, Tom Edwards. First of Tyler, Collins, Stalling. 128 of 2005.
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0: 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I'll be in our summer space.
1: And clear 29. 9 out of 5.

Tessa. For information. An issue occurred about 15 ago at the Auburn Food and Gas. A large bus, California 8, Union Zebra, X-ray 460, last seen in the area of Tapper Tree.

22002 occurred about 15 ago at the Auburn Food and Gas. A large, looks like RV, more than a bus. 8E and Zebra XY460 was last seen in the area of Taco Tree.

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0: 22. It's clear expired April 26, 034, last of Rosales out of Rockland. There's a rip. April of 26. Looks like it's pending spot.
1: Hit the overhang at the pump.
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2: Can I give you a 28? Zach 45 is 4. 8, Henry, Robert X-ray 385. And I have a 27, we're ready.
1: Robert, he's clear now.
2: Yellow 4398488.
1: Copy yellow 4398488. Would you like to read back or was it for the log?
2: Zach 45 is for confirm last of Kareem and for a Tesla.
1: That is a firm.
2: That's for copy. What's the status on the deal?
1: Status is valid.
2: That's for copy. Any priors? And can you send both to X-ray 1 NBC?

0: what?
1: 46225. Looks like 4 over Adam.
0: I'm showing that clear expired June of 25. Last of Miranda.

0: out of Montebello. The make just says DP.
1: 10-4, it's on Black Dog Charger, that'd be 1126, industrial plastic corp.
0: Wait, 44 back.
1: 44 around. King 12, I'm almost with him.
0: King 12, I copy. 44, you can go to the

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0: 42,
1: the hospital staff confirmed the breach. They diverted to UC Davis and are already 97. Notifying the investigating officer. And the blood tank is headed to Auburn Face.
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0: on, go ahead. 281, your party is clear all around, and the blood tech is en route to Auburn Bay from Santa Rosa.
1: 10-4, thank you.
0: You're welcome, sir.

this is helping for a highway violence at the Thunder Casino about Thunder Valley Casino. It's a black Tesla. On 28, traffic is backed up in a standstill line in the driver of the Tesla is being aggressive. Nothing for the second one,

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1: 31,000.
0: You copy, thank you.
2: Same route to SPJ and 30 mileage is in the lock. And it's going to be for Andy. You can send a similar route to the SPJ, please.
0: I copy your 1148 to CJ, beginning at 18177 at 2348, and I'll send the info to them.

0: 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Go for it.
1: Or south.
2: 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SPJ, South Foster.
1: Hi, copy. Thank you.
3: Okay, so we're special attention robbery information on 23103. Wrong way driver, area of Douglas and Sino. The white Mercedes driving eastbound in the westbound lanes and in the middle of the road, 1039 CHP.
2: 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You put me on there.
3: September.

0: Lobster from Robert. Show me a disabled vehicle. Will be Douglas Fino. And I got 2830.
1: Different setting. All are different.
0: I'm not sure. It's not a Mercedes. Victor King, 523 James Ball.
1: California, it's clear current 713 Ford, first of a race out of Folsom.
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1: Can you notify these one carriers that we're going to be moving here shortly to Auburn Radio? She can respond there.
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I want to be diverting for that.

0: 65, you copied the wrong way, driver. You're going to be diverting to that. S5 copies in and out from the office.
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0: Yeah, 45 is fine. I probably the longest at SO-97 in the area. I'm at 1022.
1: Copy the update, you're going to 1022.

0: 6 Ruffin Road, the eastbound to Heidi on ramp.
1: Glenn in the eastbound on ramp.
0: 5 Victor, 43215, White Dodge.
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2: The suspect did go into his last seen southbound on Foothill. Go ahead with that 28.
0: Back 45 is 47. Yellow X-ray Zebra 512. That's going to be the suspect vehicle. Take a blue SUV.
2: 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It's going to be a blue SUV.
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23103 westbound, just west of Farid. Unknown ambulance, tailgating, speeding, unsafe driving, was seen 10 ago. Again, westbound, just west of Farid, and unknown ambulance, 23103, Chico clear at minute 11.

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0: Paul 27. I ran it out of California, Washington, and Pennsylvania with no record.
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0: The only possible match I'm finding is on a 2006 Mercedes. There's no owner information. It looks like at some point there was a owner or lien holder out of Lawrenceville, New Jersey, and then a lease info out of Danville, Illinois.

0: Sons of Pratt, Paul Robert, Adam, Tom, Mr. Jasmine, John, Adam, Sam, Marietta, Nora. 2/23/2004.
1: Cover. 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
2: Last is the guard check. Zebra Adam King, Henry Adam Robert, Charles Henry Union King, First of Samuel Common, 7-9-2007-07.
1: Temper.

0: Hello, IG from the first. Alpha 1, he's clear and valid.
1: Yeah, it's good for.
0: Copy that part.

0: Charlie, Charlie, Charlie, Charlie, Charlie, Charlie, Charlie, Charlie,
1: Adam, you'll be 01-28-1973-73, female.

0: 7. Can you call over to Flat Earth if they have a fingerprint reader available?
1: Abram,
0: break.
1: King 12, your return. King 12, that female does have a match out of Washington. Her 27 appears to be surrendered in state.
2: That's 45 this one.
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3: 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Here's an X-ray number out of California, but out of Washington.

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0: Looks like he has one unconfirmed 1036 Marietta, Yolo County, bail of $15,000 for an FTA. Not sure the original charge.
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1: Robert Ocean Sam, William Edward Lincoln, first Lincoln Edward Tom, Ida Charles, Ida Adam, 6187, Ida Lincoln.
0: 10-4. And the 20 you provided returns to a Kia. Can you confirm?
1: It's an F rank, so that's instead of an E Edward.
2: Revoked or suspended out of Washington.
1: First, next ray, Foster, Adam, Nora, David, Robert, Edward, Sam, first of King, Ocean, Robert, Ida, Nora, Edward, 11-02-2007, great. Second, male, Foster, Henry, Adam, Robert, Edward, first of Adam, Ida, David, Adam, Nora, Edward, 03-21-2008.

0: 3103 northbound, 89 just north of DL Bliss, a silver Mercedes sedan, unknown 20, swerving erratic speeds, called in, want to go. Chico clear, midnight 36.
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0: Love Talking Pop. 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From Yolo County. They had a photo. 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
1: Perfect. Thank you.
2: That's 420. 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
1: Go for it.
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1: Traffic stop, westbound interstate 80 in Newcastle. I'll get you a plate in a moment.

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1: 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Good night, sir.

45665, 65, 65, 65, 65, 65, 65, 65, 65, 65, 65, 65, 65, 65, 65, 65, 65, 65, 65, 65, 65, 65, 65, 65, 65, 65, 65, 65, 65, 65, 65, 65, 65, 65, 65, 65, 65, 65, 65, 65, 65, 65, 65, 65, 65, 65, 65, 65, 65, 65, 65, 65, 65, 65, 65, 65, 65, 65, 65, 65, 65, 65, 65, 65, 65, 65, 65, 65, 65, 65, 65, 65, 65, 65, 65, 65, 65, 65, 65, 65, 65, 65, 65, 65, 65, 65, 65, 65, 65, 65, 65, 65, 65, 65, 65, 65, 65, 65, 65, 65, 65, 65, 65, 65, 65, 65, 65, 65, 65, 65, 65, 65, 65, 65, 65, 65, 65, 65, 65, 65, 65, 65, 65, 65, 65, 65,

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0: I still haven't gotten the email from YOLO. I did a generic search on CalPhoto. I sent you a couple options to your mobile.
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1: Tip off 42, did you copy?
2: 42, I'm my cup.
1: 10-4. I'll be advising a vehicle has been parked outside the residence, shining its lights at the residence for the last 30 or so minutes. Unknown exact vehicle, however, it does look like a dark sedan or a dark vehicle.

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1: Good.
0: It seems to be working. Are you trying to get one for the subject in the call?
1: Mobile ID works for Cal Thug on having issues currently resetting.

0: 好的。
1: Okay.
0: Please leave the Royal Officer and give us a call back with more info.
1: Copy. Also be advised, Dr. Jessen over the phone. He said he doesn't want to kill himself. I'll still be en route to conduct a check.

0: 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They confirmed that he is E36-able for 597, and they will come pick him up if we make contact.
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I did run the x-ray. She is unconfirmed. 1036 at Marriott in El Dorado for 2004, 148 negative, returning for non-file.

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2: Hudson 22 Central. The mailhouse has an unconfirmed temperature of 10 Mary 6000 for 242 out of San Ramon. And it does appear that there is a CTO on file between the two of them. His name, pardon, her name was Ms. Bell. Great. That there is any contact left.

0: 979, Company 174, Engine 70, Engine 33, Engine 421, Truck 77, AMR. Vehicle accident for a motorcycle versus deer with possibly two patients. Please. On McCourtney Road, just north of Ridgeview Place. Stand by for track back, time out 116.
1: Yellow 5989
2: 0 2 4 4 4 4 4 4 4 4 4 4 4 4 4 4 4 4 4 4 4 4 4 4 4 4 4 4 4 4 4 4 4 4 4 4 4 4 4 4 4 4 4 4 4 4 4 4 4 4 4 4 4 4 4 4 4 4 4 4 4 4 4 4 4 4 4 4 4 4 4 4 4 4 4 4 4 4 4 4 4 4 4 4 4 4 4 4 4 4 4 4 4 4 4 4 4 4 4 4 4 4 4 4 4 4 4 4 4 4 4 4 4 4 4 4 4 4 4 4 4 4 4 4 4 4 4 4 4 4 4 4 4 4 4 4 4 4 4 4 4 4 4 4 4 4 4 4 4 4 4 4 4 4 4 4 4 4 4 4 4 4 4 4 4 4 4 4 4 4 4 4 4 4 4 4 4 4 4 4 4 4 4 4 4 4 4 4

0: 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Okay, we're going to divert for that. 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

0: 133. I'm starting a second ambulance now. 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
1: Copy.
0: MR for a second unit. Vehicle accident, area of Courtney Road in Ridgeview Place, a timeout 121.
2: Sacramento 44, Robert 15.
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2: 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Give me 10 at the office. Have a good night.

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0: 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Will you make notification to CHP that there is a loose livestock Wise Road in between McCourtney and Gladden? I saw one, a black cow, and possibly more.
1: Affirmative, was that between Gladden and McCourtney?
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0: And can you start calling? 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

2089 and expires 8/2 of 26 on a 98-4. Virgil RO out of Rockland, registration of progress date 8/13/26, no fees paid, and a release of liability out of Auburn.

0: the big unit. Yeah. I have one that's very, I got it.
1: Your radio is breaking. I probably want to turn on the ground.
0: When I turn around with injured, she might have a trauma. She did throw up.
1: You're clear, or 281, my only available unit. I have 1125 animal westbound, wise, just west of McCourtney.
2: Forty-five, 281,
1: it's multiple cows loose in the roadway.
2: 281, we're going to be north to 1179, but we'll check. It's all in the same area.
1: You're going to be north to that 1179, and you'll check the air. All on the same.

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0: identify with a cancellation responding vehicle accident McCourtney. Correction. Vehicle accident McCourtney Road. Truck 77 and AMR to continue and balance to cancel. Battalion 71.
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2: One.
0: Both units, it'll be on incident number 27025, that's 27025,
2: 2002, ISO 12020. 23109, another 12020, 14-6.

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1: My son's being transported to the hospital. And now has minor injuries.
2: Sure. Grass Valley Battalion 79 has seen no change.

Eastbound 80, dispatch bell. 9 George, David King, 702, Bray, Honda Civic.

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0: Go ahead.
1: First is an X-ray. Serena and Duncan. Also, David, Julian, Charles, Adam, Nora versus Serena.

0: Sam, Edward, Robert, Edward, Tara, Adam. I don't have a date of birth. Right? Boy, Ocean, Sam, William, Edward, Vincent, Lincoln, Tyson, Frank, Adam, Ida, Robert, Vincent, Edward, Sam, James, Richard, Tyler, Tom, Yellow, Lincoln, Edward, Robert, date of birth, 12/2/1996.
1: Edward, did you just want him logged or did you want someone else?
0: I just want someone else.
2: Jamboree, out of Fair Oaks, release of liability transferred in 2021. Continuing, the 08 Toyota is suspended and expired, 7/9/24, out of Roseville.
0: Okay.
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0: Jennifer. All 10-1, very low volume.
1: Not in the town of Auburn.
0: MR 173, affirmative. It'll be off of Wise Road, or in the area of Wise Road.
1: 173, copy. Thank you so much.
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want to grab her. With that 28. Cancel move up, remain in quarters at 151. I copy the 28 out of Oregon, Mary 833872, and it was a passenger that was transported. Union Edward 979.

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2: Five four 20, you can disregard the 1036. It is confirmed, however, they will not pick up on it.
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to you. I copy the last of the hyphenated last name, but I only copy Frank Ida Robert Lincoln Edward Sam Sam for the Tyler 12 296. It's coming in all static.

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1: EDSO is out with a motorcycle with the male driver. They're going to be at the southwest parking lot.
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0: Gas Alamar, 173. We're in the area of Mount Vernon and Wise, unable to locate the address. Do you have anything further from 77?
2: 77,
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2: That's going to be on Mount Pleasant Road, just before Godley. We're going to have one of the ERPs come down to the driveway for you. And it's going to be on Mount Pleasant Road.
3: That is AFIRM. I have your 27 and your 28 when you're ready.
0: 73 copies. Thank you so much. We're en route.
3: 28, it is, your 29 is clear and current to 124 of 27 on the Pacific East, 2013, last 4 of 052. Correction, 0572.
4: Okay, you guys have firearms registered.

Warrior 27, associated number is Frank 482-2318 out of Lincoln, male, blonde, blue, 6, 160, and expired.

0: 140 for 110 Sacramento or 140. No, you're both 10-6, but I have a pending 11-10 for 20,002 at Red Hawk Casino.
1: 44-110, you're looking for?
0: 44-110. Unknown description for the suspect vehicle, but victim vehicle is going to be a Chevrolet. The staff at the casino is reviewing the footage to get the suspect vehicle description.
1: 10-4, we should be clearing TJ in the next 10-15 minutes, and then we'll head there.
0: I copy, you'll be clearing in 10-15 minutes, and you'll be in route. Thank you.
2: Evacuation is a panic alarm, ambush alarm from TCR1 zone 552. No further information or description of that area. Attempt to contact key holders, voicemail only.

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0: Last name Sam, Nora, Ocean, Ocean King. First name Jacob, common spelling, Hill Alexander. 5-6 of 2003 out of London.
1: Denver, that's the arrow. He's clear and valid.
0: What time do you play?
1: Sure.

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Sam, Ocean Tom, Edward Lincoln Ocean, Bristol Jessica, Thomas Billing, 714-1982, day 2, next grade, first second. 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
1: Cover.

0: attending some type of 415 on Shea Falls Drive. RP is HBD and says she sprayed all of her roommates with Theramaze. She is also coughing and having difficulty breathing. However, is adamant that she does not want PD to respond. She's going to be staging medical.
1: Dumb.
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0: Pacific Sir, 29 clear for Zifred is showing valid, and for some canners on the shoot.
1: Copy, go for it.
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1: I can clear it up.
0: No problem, John. 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

0: person identifying John Edward Thornor, item 3, Hibbert Rubber, 1012, 1966. That's reasonable.
1: Banner at the Santa Rosa for follow up.
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0: Foster, Washington 3. Grand Union, 1126, Foster Corp, Industrial.
1: One forty. Would your party happen to have a double last name or just one? I copy. Thank you.
2: Pending a 459 just occurred to a residence.

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0: 问什么问题，找三姐，那你放下去。
1: 41 Central, is your 1098 in route to the 20,000 field?

0: 是。
1: 14, 1988. Can I get a couple of this?
2: Yeah.

0: Roger, 1000, Victoria Romeo. Last, Tommy and Sam, Charles, Adam, Nora, Ocean, first of Ronald, Robert, Ocean, Nora, Adam, Lincoln, David, middle of Lee, 12-21-53, out of Sacramento.
1: 10-4, can you confirm the 28-3-20 on a Nissan?
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1: Shingle Spring CD was landline. Deacon 1022, they will handle.
2: And 360
0: D1 through 7/20/28
1: history of 62422 143 243 D 6 9 PTH. And inquire.
0: Negative, I'm asking
1: it
0: 44140.
1: What's help? My apologies, sir. I'm also landline. 441 140. Would you like an additional?
0: 140 negative, thank you.
1: I copy, that's a negative. 110, do you copy?
0: Bill, thanks very much. Sorry, just didn't want you to land on with us.
1: It's okay, sir.
0: Go ahead.
2: 29 star 27 solid. History 2152 11550 44 CDC.
0: Got it, go for it.

what's your number? Yes, the copy 23109 eastbound 86 east of Riverside. The gray Nissan in a Honda Civic. Racing each other speeds of 100 and 120. Looking for the second one, 241.

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0: 44-140, your party is clear all around. They are a restrained party. A protective party will be Lassus C versus Natasha.

0: 44140, can you confirm the license status on that 27?
1: The status is expired.

0: 42-19. We swept 49 down to the Placer County line. We are UTL 98.
1: Copy that, you swept 249 to the Placer line, county. You're UTL.

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0: 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It's a red Subaru, no plates, occupied times two.
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0: Paul 27, Jen.
1: Good.
0: Your first subject, first of Elizabeth, she's clear and valid. Second subject, first of Nicholas, is clear, expired.

Central Auburn News, so copy 2310, southbound 65 just north of Wheatland. So gray Nissan on 28 high speed, swerving nothing for the second one, 322. Copy.

0: Plaza units, 2103 activity, westbound 15 in Silver Valley, near White, unknown staff, have the lights on and slowing. We'll see if that can be
1: clear.
2: 24-1 Central, we copy. We're out of position. Do you mind just forwarding that over to the HF office?

0: Center Ranch.
1: David 4957, the gray Toyota. Oh, no, no.
2: Right, it's clear current 21 Toyota off State Street.

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Brush 22, Public Assist for Lift Assist 21144, Adamson Drive, across of Kingswood Court, Nevada County Fire Command, timeout 333.

0: 4, vehicle checks planet 30. Yellow boy, 67, the gray Nissan Xterra with one fleeing.
1: Was that 687 or 667?
0: 687.

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1: Copy. That fleet is Grant Crown and Summon 04 Nissan out of Roosevelt.
0: Airport.

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0: 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RP is standing by. I believe he's in a PG&E truck.
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1: Copy. This male's identifying his first as Igor out of Newcastle.
0: 10-4. The vehicle's registered owner is female.

Sorry, 4216, document received. Thank you.

0: requires a standby just for some info on them when you get a live sample.
1: Denver, last name, Boy Adam Lincoln. Boy Adam Sam Ocean Victor. Clear 29, known fax system 647F, 23152, on multiple occasions.
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0: 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Should be a

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0: two. I tried it just with the Tom 5. I tried it with 2-0, and I tried it with 2-Ocean. They're all not on file.
1: George 0 5 Edward 2 4 0 5 1 0.

22. With the VIN, I got it clear expired on an 05 Chevy pickup last of Lang off of Jersey Drive. And there is a return out of Wyoming as well. 2005 Chevy, silver in color, to an LLC.

is with Anson Rowan. ERP is an employee advice officer. That said, there's no system on the property. He jumped the fence and is back in a tent. To be in tent number 45. Zipper says Evan described as a WMA, thin build, brown hair, black wearing a beige or gray hooded sweatshirt, khaki pants, and tennis shoes. Negative weapons that RP knows of, and she believes the subject is possibly on the

front 3602. Subject 29 clear, 27 suspended, CMB court probation with no search listed on that. History of 148602 HNET. There's a prior contact on an agency assist AP where the subject was fighting and had to be placed in a route by AP.

Igor is waiting on an Uber that he ordered to come pick him up, bring him back home.

AMR 150.

0: 21 Charles, 1126. Westbound West Minnesota, gray Chevy Suburban on the right hand shoulder. They're starting AAA, but they're requesting a standby. They feel unsafe.
1: Charles, copy. I'll be in route from the office.
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the incident route 11670 Garnett Way, unit number 2. Repeat the first of my goal, raising of a male and female in the 415 that can be heard in the background. The first of Eric and a first of Bree. We're still trying to get further.

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0: The party is safely off the Kingvale exit. They're gonna wait for AAA there. I'm 98.
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0: NS2, Lincoln 6, westbound 50, Houston West, Marine Lawyer.

0: Copy, loading Texas, westbound 15, just west of Ray Loring.
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1: 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It's not 8000 Pleasant Grove Road, not San Diego, Park and Deli. RP advised a couple of subjects stole a white Ford F-250 and followed the suspects to the and they're parked in front of the store. The vehicle's left running.
2: 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Code 2 medical for a fall on the ladder. 4780 Highway 193, cross up Grapevine Ravine Lane and Clark Tunnel Road. 070.

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2: Myself and engine 33 are being led in. Address 4780, Highway 193.
3: 170 headed to 4780. Are we going to need someone to lead us in as well?
1: 4780 Highway 193 was the originally dispatched address.
3: Copy, thank you. Was there an update to that?

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1: 141 Tinbury, go ahead.
0: I'll be clear to stop. You just want to keep this log open. This is where I'll be doing for in the next couple hours. That way, not way out here, I'll stop my doing.
1: 341 Tinbury, copy command. You just keep the log open. You'll be doing enforcement along the area.

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0: 45 T65.
1: 45 T65, right? T65, can you try inquiring what the RP, the address that the vehicle was taken from?
0: 45 T65, 10-4.

0: 5, and we can also try to get a contact number or some information for the owner of the vehicle, since it looks like this is just a neighbor.
1: 45-235, copy, get contact information from the owner, since the RV was a neighbor. Also be advised, I took a call regarding a stolen vehicle that was related to a possible chop shot near that area. I'll try to find the log and update you.
0: 5-10-4, I got.

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1: Number

0: 365. If we can actually get an address for the owner of the vehicle, can we check if NorthTech has been able to respond to the address if they want to look at it?
1: 452-6574.

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0: Pasta was able to confirm 3 felonies and 1 misdemeanor. He is also on formal searchable probation out of Sac County for 29,800. Also probation out of Placer for 23,152 F rank and 11,395. He is flagged in RIMS as not law enforcement friendly. 2 minimum response.
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1: Copy, we're attempting contact now, negative marker.

0: contact 45 31 1126 I-80 West, just west of Newcastle.
1: Three one low 26 westbound, 26 Newcastle.

0: 45 to Green Mary Pedestrian, westbound 80, west of Ophir.
1: Green Mary.
0: To Green Mary, westbound 80, west of Ophir. It's the X-ray wearing all black, carrying a white backpack, walking westbound on the right shoulder.
1: 45, 32, I copy that. I'll be en route from the office.
0: 45, 32, copy. You'll be en route from the office.

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0: Tango 5. 3-3, Mary. Just confirm 3-2 is also en route to Kilo 148.
1: Awesome.
2: Sorry.
1: 2-2 repping on to Maple from us.

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1: Passenger David Nora 156 on Silver Toyota Camry. We'll be pulling into the Galleria.
0: Okay, but was there a number before the David Nora?
1: It's 5 Victor David Nora 156.

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1: We just cleared current on a 2014 trailer showing out of north of Chesterfield, Virginia, to an Abilene Motors Express.
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0: 65.
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0: 65. Have we made any headway on finding a RO for this vehicle? Vehicle 1124, it's turned off and it's legally parked.
2: It's going to be lots of Efren, Georgian, Frank, Robert, Adam, Ida, Noah, first of Mary, Adam, Robert, Tom, Ida, Noah, Edward, Sam, DOP 06, 10 of 75, male.
1: I copy the vehicle is 1124 turned off and legally parked. The person follows the vehicle doesn't know the RO or have any info on him. And it doesn't look like the RO has called in to report it to me.
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0: Negative. 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
1: 10-4.

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0: ball 40. 29 clear, 27 is showing none issue with being automated out.
1: 40, I copy. I'll be kill 4 on the side.
0: 10 more.

0: I'm Scott. Can I get a 27?
1: Good day. I'm looking westbound for Canyon Auburn. South.
0: 27 number yellow, 386-2156. Can you stop status priors, please?
2: 49. 10 PL white, newer Prius, no plate.

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2: 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All information from CAL FIRE. The orange 2023 Dodge Charger versus a Bear. Partially 1125 in the westbound lane. Unknown further on the Bear, and unknown if 1185 has been started. 20 in Bowman.
1: I copy. I'll be entering now.

Hospital, and that's 23103 East 150 from Wildwood. The black Dodge pickup, 28, that's 8 Mary, 12984. The vehicle was being aggressive and pulling out in front of vehicles. The last seen 10 to go, so that's going to clear at 831.

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0: percentile 1, Fred percentile 1, Brandon X percentile 1, ERC percentile 1 to special level low. Foothill zone, 63 degrees, 47% humidity, winds east at 2, with gusts at 6, ignition percentile 4, Spread percentile 5, Brandon X percentile 5, ERC percentile 7 to special level low. Valley zone, 63 degrees, 51% humidity, winds at south, with gusts at 2, ignition percentile 1, Spread percentile 1, Brandon X percentile 2, ERC percentile 3 to special level low, roughly clear, 30 to 2.
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0: Lincoln Center, Centro 28 Bend, out of California, or Pennsylvania. 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
1: Confirming last word, 8620.
0: Okay.
2: City of Maria, 1125 Westbound Ponderosa Way, west of Aurora Nova Court. RP advises there's a turn up ahead sign that's down. There should be a 20,002 with vehicle debris left behind.
3: Paul 40. 5 yellow, X-ray Edward, 610, Savannah, black Lexus.
4: Return suspended and expired, 424-2025, 2007 Lexus, out of Mather.

0: ground following us, 23103 Northbound 49 north of Carriage. The black or dark colored Subaru Outback, 9 Frank John Murray, 846, returning toward the Grass Valley, swerving and overcorrecting left to the Texas 32.
1: 4211,
0: I
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0: Email 29 clear, 27 surrendered to Washington. That 28 is showing a title inquiry result only out of New Jersey. A four-door Mercedes-Benz 06 model, black and color.
1: 29 Lester Dixon is clear. 27 is suspended except in course of employment. Showing service code A, Adam, twice for accident.

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1: 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I'm going to lock it up, and I'm going to be 98.
0: Unknown suspects and unknown victim vehicles legally parked, send you.
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Last of Ranger, Frank, Robert, Adam, Zebra, Ida, Edward, Robert, First Retreat, Long, Tom, Robert, Edward, Victor, Ocean, Nora, date of birth 0327, 2002.

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1: 44, one
0: Henry,
1: go ahead.
0: One Henry, I'm out with an 1126 X-ray, westbound 50 west of G Bridge. I was wondering if S1 or 120 is around to the 1148 or to Town Center for me.
2: 0, Mary 7, 60, 74, 7, 7,
3: 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Oh, pretty good, Captain.

0: Understood.
1: Roger, I kind of copy you again. Are you ready for me to read back this time? John Nora, 4 Charles Victor, 5 26 Adam Robert, 50 Mary, 7 60 747, out of Nevada.
2: Adam Robert, 5, David Berry, 760747.

0: I got a return move-in showing expired at January 2026. A 2013 four-door Infiniti, showing registered to O'Toole out of Hawthorne, Nevada.
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1: For Tesla.
0: Copy, Alpha 7. Great 12, I'm hot. Very welcome, PD's advice. They're out with both Sean and Arthur Williams at that stop last night, advising that they ran that same plate out of Pennsylvania, negative matches on their end. Their call doesn't mention anything about the female taking the vehicle, just advised the male was arrested and she was PT'd.
1: Never.
0: Trust
1: me.
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0: 110 Mary, it's an iPhone crash notification. It's stationary, snap in Latrobe on, not 50.
1: Yeah, you're at 1:30.

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1: What's the matter? Go ahead.
0: One in there. He's feeling comfortable staying at my weight for 120. I'm going to be around that TC.
1: Copy, party still safe, waiting for 120. You'll be around.
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2: 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I found an orange iPhone on the shoulder of one of the people with me, and someone calls a little bit later on. 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
1: 110 Mary, I'll keep it with me, and I'll just book at the office for safekeeping unless we get a call.
0: Look into the office for safekeeping if we get a call.

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0: 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They left.
1: Forty-nine, copy.

0: 120 when you're clear, 110 Marriott Nelson, 125 Animal, northbound Greenstone at Sylvan Lane.
1: 129
0: Animal,
1: clear.
0: 10-4-121.
1: What
0: are you doing? Sullivan Lane. It's a large white dog that's running in lane. It appears to be friendly.
1: What are you doing?

0: Death Valley, Brush 72. In quarter, Station 72. We'll be downstaffed and upstaffed shortly by Station 72 personnel.
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1: What's the Mary bus?
0: I departed for an 1125, 1126. We are eastbound 50 west of Bass Lake on the Braves. They have an extreme tow route, they said. Can you call them and get an ETA for me and tell them that the left side tires are over the fog line?
1: What's the Mary Devers for 1125, 1126, 1150 west of Bass Lake on the Braves? Extreme tows en route, requesting an ETA.

0: 121, you're clear. 110, if you could ever, as an alternate, 1179, Highway 49 near Truck Street.
1: Back, 4440, I'll start that.
0: I'll show you now. Highway 49 near Truck Street. It's a silver sedan that went off the road and possibly overturned.
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3: 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And 2354 on a 10-minute delay training, Natoma Way and Krista Trail.
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0: Copy, thank you.
2: Sniper Alpha 4411.
4: 37, just information, and the property owner called back and advised that he will call the property manager.
5: That's where I'm almost 97. I'll just say the intersection.
2: That's 45283 Mary. I'll go for Canada Rest. Ready?
0: Thank you,
2: Mary. There's a signpost that's broken for a right directional sign and the just speed limit. It's just a post that's broken. It's been 422. I'll be 98, so we'll be looking at those two.
0: So, for County Road, the signpost that's BO, it's a right directional sign and the speed limit. It's been 422 to 98.

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0: Business Financial. First X-ray left, Tom Robert, Edward, Jonas, first Noah Adam, Tom Adam, Lincoln, Ida, Adam, Christian, Ida Edward, 612-1990, Frick. Second male, last Adam, Nora, David Edwards, Robert, Sam, Ocean, Nora, first Paul, Ocean, Mary, 227-73.
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1: Murphy,
0: Twenty 11-26 Purden Road, south of Murphy Road. It's a white Hyundai Tucson. It's an unknown mechanical issue, partially 11-25, and they have AAA en route.
1: Can we get an ETA from someone?
2: Okay, great. Yeah, first of Tom, 29 clear, 27 known issued. Showing a gang alert in fact with history 273-5 CDC 182.
1: Have a good one.
2: Have a good one.

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0: 45-31.
1: 45-31, go ahead.
0: 45-31. Party's been moved to the right-hand shoulder. Yeah, triple A in route. If you could get an ETA on that for me, if you need a membership number.
1: I have an oppositional defiance.
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1: When you cut out after 47.
3: 08, he was agitated this morning, being aggressive before he left the facility. Believes he's on probation, been gone for about 10 15 minutes.
0: Robert, a copy. Is there possible, can you attach a call for them?
3: Most of the photos.
1: So do I can use?
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0: contact 4440, it's 1182, fire scene, one-way traffic control. Vehicle's on its wheels, it didn't roll, but it's not drivable. We'll need a 1185, please.
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2: It's 1182, fire is doing one-way traffic control, vehicle is on its wheels, negative rollover, and must be 1185.

0: Well, I'm probably to the bank for it, because he's also senior with him.
1: Hello?
0: Hello? He's been offered to speak with a transient female sitting in front of the bushes. Christian, a bit of business, refusing to leave the WSA in her 70s, busting wearing blue shirt, blue hat, her ERP, her vehicle's been parked in the parking lot, was hit last night, and CHP responded off her report, and she's now for the police.

0: 4531 inquiry.
1: 4531, go ahead.
0: 31, what is the vehicle description that you're out with?

0: 35381. It's going to be a 2000 Honda Accord Silver.
1: Mr. Officer, the Discovery Mood and Anxiety Program, RP called back as I send you to the house return. You can send to me soon.
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1: Civil unit to copy the 2303 westbound Pleasant Valley west of Bucksport.
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0: 4531.
1: 4531, go ahead.
0: I called AAA. They didn't have any calls in the area matching that vehicle description, so there's a 7-9 to them. Club Fleet is en route, ETA 20 minutes.
1: I copy y'all. Already has a usable spare. We're just going to change the tire. You can 10-22.

0: Corporal Plaster Real Units on the 1126 party, a sickening report from El Dorado Sheriff's. Westbound 50 East of Ponderosa, black Subaru on the right-hand shoulder, no further details. No clear Plaster Real Units at this time. WRG 690 clear at 0948 hours.
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1: 44-140, go ahead.
0: 140, apparently both United and Extreme were called for this one vehicle. I think United was first. We 1022 Extreme on scene. If you could put them back on top, please.
1: 44-140, copy. Both United Extreme were rotated, and you 1022 Extreme on scene. We'll put them back on top.

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0: marriage confirmed. We got a 11/26 now in Eastern Pondo.
1: Affirmative. It's a report of a second-hand report of a black Subaru on the right-hand shoulder. No further details.
0: Copy. I'll check on that within the next 20 minutes or so.
1: 110-10-4. Additionally, we also have a 11/25 large, friendly white dog running in a traffic lane northbound Greenstone at South Sylvan.
0: Copy. How many calls have we got on that? That's been a while now.
1: 24-110-Mary, just the one report.
0: Yeah, I'll take that as a beautiful. You can clear that one out.
1: 110-Mary, 10-4.

Kitchen with Linton the Boxer and 11-14 subject, Morgan Creek, Vineyard. And I'll say partners in the landline with what sounds to be security for the Morgan Creek. She's stating that there's a WMA in a white shirt banging on the door of the security house.

0: is around from working paper. He's not becoming an argumentative and uncooperative with the call taker. Last bit of the mail was going against his vehicle, smoking a cigarette.
1: Monster Television copies. Are you still online?
0: Yes, ma'am.
1: Did you transfer her to me, please?
0: Yes, ma'am.

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1: 25-281. Can you inquire with Caltrans if they're aware of a down the road sign? East of Lead Hill for a park and ride sign has been knocked down.
0: Confirming was east on 80, just east of Lead Hill, down park and ride sign.
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0: 3531. Hi, Caulfield. And 4931, can you inquire with Caltrans if the officer already took the report on this?
1: Two one Oakland.

0: 351, go ahead.
1: 2-2 in the corner, if it's a blue park and red sign. There was a 2-2 on Friday, and there was a 11-10 that was already taken.
0: Forty-five, 21. It's a large green park and ride sign.
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1: 3-1-10. Commissioner Arena, 23103, Sunny East, Newcastle. Red Kyoto truck, Nevada Police, high speeds and leaving last week. 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
1: 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Last seen making a left turn on Commune about 2 ago, second floor, 10:15.
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0: 7 Henry Edward Frank, 257. Black BMW sedan, what's your?
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On base available, air attack 230, Tinker 88, Tinker 89, air attack 17, today's cutoff, 1907.

0: by Continuum. Eastern zone temperature 57 degrees, humidity 48, wind southeast 2 with gusts of 5, ignition percentile 3, spread percentile 3, burnetics percentile 3, ERC percentile 1, dispatch level low. Foothill zone temperature 76 degrees, humidity 29, wind south at 3 with gusts of 8, ignition percentile 6, spread percentile 5, burn index percentile 7, ERC percentile 8, dispatch level medium. Valley zone temperature 74 degrees, humidity 37, winds are west at 3, with gusts of 6, ignition percentile 4, spread percentile 4, burn index percentile 5, ERC percentile 7, dispatch level medium, Grass Valley clear, 1034.
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0: Second X-ray West. Charles Adam Robert Lincoln Ida Nora. First Adam Nora David Robert Edward Adam. 8:30, 96.
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1: Okay.

0: 121 by name and date of birth out of Texas. Paul 50. Alaska Ivy, Ida Victor Yellow, first to Keenan, King Edward Nora Adam Nora, 714 and 97, male. 10-4.
1: Times. They were advised that they cannot make it through the road there, advising us on a county maintained road. We have a 10-9, a dark night auto. Break for additional. They're trying to confirm if it's an out of pocket payment, advising that it could be more than $800.
2: $29 clear. Male $27, female $27 on issue.
0: Copy. 29 last up IV is clear.

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policy in the box for 242, Taylor. 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She tried to stop him. He pushed her, then tried to choke her. Started calling her names, then got into a silver hatchback with a dog in the front seat. 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We're trying to get a traction of trouble.

0: The 242. 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

0: request for the union. Can you get a Cal photo to the units for the RO listed in the call?
1: Okay.

0: Edward Victor, Adam Nora, George Edward Lincoln, Ida Sam, Tom Adam first. Frank Robert Adam Nora, Charles Ida Sam, Charles Ocean. DOB 1222, 1987.
1: I'll be providing you courtesy 1148, the X-ray, to the residence, starting the last 0.0.
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0: Roger now, engine 2354.
1: Residence. It looks like the vehicle's here. 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Was the vehicle match?
2: 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Stand by.

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2: Riverside 31, go ahead. 31,
1: westbound 80 Riverside off. It's a white big rig blocked in the number 2 lane on the off ramp.
2: 45, 31, I copy and off ramp.

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1: 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I'll be extended from Rockland Road and Sierra College.
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1: Mary, go ahead.
2: 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Very nice.
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Foxtrot Falls 29. 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

0: 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Paul 49.
1: Ranch Cross. The white or gold Cadillac sedan, plate similar to 1586 Sam, swerving left into the effect of Claire Lund's races.
0: 4211, I copy.
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cancer, obviously fighting at WMA, approximately 40 or 50 years of age, 6 foot tall, long sleeve blue shirt with gray bottoms, arrived on a bicycle. 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

0: Police officer sending a welfare check for Selbridge. And now, Mayday's calling, advising that they had a call come in. It was a female, advising that she just doesn't know where the phone's ringing into. Now there's an open line. The phone's left off the hook with traffic in the background.
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1: One for me, Abram. I'm 97. 44 is not 97. Can you, my line wasn't even getting ETA, please?
0: Which one are you, 27? I'll go land with RP to get ETA. When clear, stop 1125 westbound ADS on 49th connector. Good, it's a stroller in the number 2 lane, and there's 2 vehicles pulled over on the right shoulder. I don't know if they're related. Westbound ADS on 49th.

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0: 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It's a head-on T senior, the Taco Shell block in the

0: Highway 20 in Rough and Ready.
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0: 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Nothing further. That's the clear 1166. 44,
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0: 45, 282, when you're clear, 1126, westbound 80, so over. It's a black sedan in the center median and two white vehicles on the right shoulder, westbound 80, east of Oprah.
1: 4531, I got the door.

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0: 4211.
1: 4211, go ahead.
0: 4211, if you could have 4220, just respond to here in Nevada. We have a driver that's involved being transported right now.
1: So to confirm there's a child involved being transferred to Sierra Nevada, need 4220 to respond there.
0: 4211, negative child, the driver that's involved being transported to Sierra Nevada. 4220 can respond to Sierra Nevada.
1: 4220, sir, if you can respond to Sierra Nevada, the driver is going to be transferred over there.
2: 20, I copy that.

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1: Goodbye.
0: And we'll see if a Beach Engineer can respond out here also for 1184.
2: Approach 11, copy requesting a second 1185 flatbed, and just confirm you need an additional grass alien to respond to system 1184.
3: 427, I copy, you'll be in route from the office.
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0: minute. 3211, I'm trying to find that out right now.
1: 3211, and we'll try to find out if the extent of injuries and if you need a camera. You have Kilroy Stone out with the flathead.
0: 11, I copy. It's going to be just for precautionary for the injuries.
1: Copy, precautionary for the injuries. 427, you copy.
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0: 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She's to her outlet.
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0: Information for all Auburn units, 2103 report, last seen westbound 80 from Heather Glen. Suspect vehicle is a dark blue Subaru SUV, unknown plate, speeding, unsafe passing, brake checking, semis. Last seen approximately 2 to 4 ago now, nothing further. TD 702 at 0431 hours.
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0: She's inquiring if you guys are able to bring Stephanie home to her at 14 years old.
1: Is being transferred to AFH.
0: 10-4. Would you like me to call the sister back?
1: If she hung up, I'll call her.
0: 10-4, yeah, we already just missed it.
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2: 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I'm going to be southbound Auburn Folsom at Douglas. It's going to be a blue Subaru, 1125 to the 2 lane.
3: Verify this one, copy 1125 southbound Auburn Folsom at Douglas, a blue Subaru, 1125 number 2.

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1: Yeah,
0: 45,
1: that's
0: what
1: I'm code
0: 4,
1: I can handle.
0: 45, that's what I'm copy, your code 4, I can handle. 45, 281, you copy?
1: 45, 281, I don't feel.

72 degrees, 23% humidity, wind south at sea with gusts of 7, ignition percentile 6, spread percentile 4, Brettanomics percentile 5, ERC percentile 7, dispatch level low, foothill zone 81 degrees, 26% humidity, winds south at 4 with gusts of 11, ignition percentile 13, spread percentile 10, Brettanomics percentile 15, ERC percentile 23, dispatch level medium, valley zone 81 degrees, 36% correction, 31% humidity, winds west at 4. With gust to 9, ignition percentile 9, spread percentile 8, Brettanomics percentile 10, ERC percentile 16, dispatch level medium, gradually clear, 1233.

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1: 427.
0: The traffic signal light advisory sign and posts have been destroyed. We'll need to be replaced. Just east of Penn Valley Drive and Rough Ready Highway.
1: Traffic signal light and advisory signpost. VO will need to be replaced just east of Penn Valley.

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1: So 8 6 4 5 3 last of Perez Moro out of Acabo. Go for
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I will be inside the locker room.

0: 45265 pedestrian, northbound 65 north of Whitney Ranch.
1: 265, go ahead.
0: Northbound 65 north of Whitney Ranch, the white male, short, curly, brown hair, with a backpack, walking on the right shoulder.
1: 265, 10-4.
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0: Scott Trail in Placer Corp. So we're on a yellow Chevy El Camino with one. And it's going to have no plates.
1: So far.
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1: 45265, go ahead.
0: 265, I located that pedestrian. He's off the freeway now. He walked off 12 bridges. 1098.
1: I located the pedestrian. They walked off 12 bridges. 1098.

0: Mission Albertinos 23103 westbound 80 east of Rockland. Maroon Toyota RAV4 with Florida plates, cutting vehicles off and near misses. Last seen one of those on clear at 1309.
1: 3-5-3, you're on high cost.
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2: 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So liability dated 1/9/2025 at a Rosa.
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1: 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Left John Adam Mary Edward 10, First King Edward Thomas, Union Robert Adam Penner, 12 13 79.

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0: Ross Elliott from NCSL, broadcast on the 417 westbound West Main, west of Alpha Street. The male party in a red Ford Taurus that was waving a handgun out of the window. Nothing further since the clear 1341.
1: Black Tesla, the police, with one.
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1: 23103 and Lou Allen, unknown direction of travel. Multiple motorcycles in the area that are speeding and passing in oncoming traffic. Watching one of those at 1343.
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0: 不要看。9:49 cleared flight 7000 permanent flight 502 Adam Ida dated 1 showing clear and current 2026 Tesla 4 door contact ground
1: please. Confirm the last one then please.
0: 424 Brody Drive repeating positive fire engine 41 AMR unresponsive female 6424 Brody Drive cross the pit and drive.

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Units responding, 68-year-old female, not conscious, not breathing. We're attempting CPR instructions.

0: Charlie 32.
1: 32, check around on PCSO. There's no flags on that specific apartment number, but they advise that the complex does have a high call volume there.
0: 4 5 2 8 0, copy.

0: information. All units 2103 west on 80 west of Applegate. This is older gold RTN Subaru Forester 9 Union King Victor 398. Two younger males. Driver is texting and swerving. Last thing one goes after the clear 1351.
1: Hey,
0: Andrew,
1: I got me.
0: Andrew, Mary, copy.

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Repeating Southwest and medic 17, engine 17, back pain, Escaton. 850 Barton Road, room number 180, across the Douglas Boulevard, Prince Rouge Way.

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1: 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Everyone's still clipping yourself.
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0: information Foxville had 1125 roller, eastbound 50 subscribers, close to the Prius, it's driving slow in the middle lane on the yellow line. Nothing further, Sac McClure, 1403.
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0: 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Blocked in the center turn lane and parties are out of the vehicle. Auburn Folsom, north of Douglas.
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0: 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We're responding.

Shower Unit 23152 Eastbound East, the Drake Creek, Black BMW Sedan, 8 Mary Henry Edwards, 828. Swerving, cutting vehicles off. Vehicle has windows. Last thing you want to go, second to clear, 1460.

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2: Check 45 S1. We're UTL so far. We can check south of Douglas, but can we call an RP back to see if they can get better 1020?
1: S1 UTL so far, you'll check just south of Douglas. 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

0: have one.
1: Saw the match on that subject with his birth of 9283. His twin eyes are clear. He does have a firearm registered to him.
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0: Copy. It's a white female wearing a pink top, white hat, walking on the right shoulder.
1: 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I'll be in route from the old corner.

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2: 67.

0: 45-22, suspicious car, 13415 Bowman Road in front of Valero. Bowman Road in front of the Valero gas station. The semi truck that's been parked on the right shoulder for 4 days, RP owns the business and knocked on the window and negative answer.
1: Available MR transporting armor fit.
0: Travis, go ahead.
2: I'm 97 in the area for that pit on UTL so far.
0: That's 1097 in the area for the pedestrian UTL so far. So far. Sacramento Inquiry. 21 for the 180 unit, Auburn and White. What was the model of the vehicle?
1: 3531 Mustang.
0: Copy, thank you.
3: Sorry, 3533 Mary. That's suspicious. Let's leave my RV and I'll handle it.
0: The suspicious call was your handle, and you'll be en route 222 San Juan.
4: I don't need to be suspect too. They're wanted to be

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1: Go ahead.
0: First mail last is Gregory, George, Robert, Edward, George, Ocean, Robert, Yellow. First is Melvin, Mary, Edward, Lincoln, Victor, Ida, Nora. DOB 0203 of 83, license probation. Great. Motion continuing, second mail last. King, Robert, Adam, Lincoln. First of Randy, Robert, Adam, Nora, David, Yellow. 0425 of 84. 84.

0: 5 Bologna to PSC and Cocorilla. 265, PCSO 1097 with the two vehicle TC. I have nothing further. PSC and Cocorilla.
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2: Subject first of Brandy, showing three unconfirmed 1036s. This first one showing out of Yuba County for an SCA and traffic offense, $30,000 bail, additional 29 out of Yuba County for a 1036 Mary, additional traffic offense for $1,500 bail, and he's also showing a local 1036 Mary for H&S. $7,500. Great. With him, he's showing 27 suspended with IID required. Since history of 422, 664, 451, 273, 523, 152. Great.

0: years, second filter class of Gregory, 29 clear, 27 expired, history 2800, 10851, 23152. He's showing a watch alert in fact. And probation and PRCS for 10851 through 2028 with search term.
1: Copy. 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
0: 10-5. 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
1: Information, Auburn units, 23103, westbound 80, to Penrith. White Honda, unable to maintain and swerving, last seen one ago, Zach McClure, 1444.
2: 4521, I copy. Keep that open, I'll be at Sierra Collins.
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0: Frank, 7835, 404, 3 of Anna, out of back.

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0: 265. 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I'll be en route for that 1182. Just advise us, so I got about a 20-minute ETA.
1: 265, clearing your stop now. You'll be en route. ETA of 20 minutes. I'll advise PTSO. Information, all units, 23103, westbound Lincoln, Newcastle, west of Sierra College, an orange coupe passing against traffic and speeding, less than two of those, that's McClure, 1449.

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1: 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In the area of 378-140, Rose.
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1: 120 is 40 north of Missouri Flat. It's a white female, gray leggings, black top, walking in the traffic.
0: 74 William Ida, X-ray Ida, 47278.
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2: 331 is ready,

Michigan to the 80 units, 23103 last seen 4 ago, southbound 89 just off the Satan, a black Kia Sorento with a black mountain bike, unknown 28, unsafely passing and swerving near Miss TC's. 23103 southbound 89 just off the Satan for a black Kia Sorento. Also a white Subaru Forester swerving. Chico Clear, 1457.

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2: 45
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1: 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What's the
4: reference? 3-4 Robert 562.
5: Repeating, Southwest Air, Medic 17, Engine 17, difficulty breathing, Escatone Lodge, 8550 Barton Road, room number 146, crosses Douglas Boulevard, Princeton Ridgeway.
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0: 5 Judy Mary. It's a returning clear and current to a 2027 Freightliner, registered to a Kosh Equipment out of Minnesota.
1: Okay.

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1: 385, go ahead.
0: 7385, current through January 27, out of California, to a 2024 Mercedes utility, it's a leasee, Las Salido, first of Shannon, out of Los Angeles, 28 of Henry, 505 Lincoln 1.
1: 85, copy. 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
1: C65,
0: DCSO advised one of the involved parties has 3 unconfirmed wants out of Butte, Yuba, and Placer, and the other involved party is on probation for 10851.
1: C65, I copy.

0: Towers for 140, boy, left 25 pedestrian, Flight Park in Omaha Ranch. 140, boy, info from DSO. White female elderly in a bathrobe with a cane walking in the road on a blind curve.
1: 141, copy, Charles.

Again, it's time out of Coffee at 207 BOL 3055 PD break. Units continuing to be on the lookout for a newer model black truck with camper attached to the rear bed. Camper has a fully opening back door, missing rim on the right passenger door handle, and has a scent bottle hanging from the rear view mirror. Victim was kidnapped, sexually assaulted, and then dumped at the KFC on Auburn Boulevard. Break.

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1: Appeared. 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As seen, contact Biscuit Heights PD and the Volus Posture Care. 15-07.
2: 73-88-27, go ahead.
3: 73-88,
2: William 207-2197, looking for status and priors, westbound at Dutch.
3: 73-88,
2: valid Class C with an M1, priors of 22349 A. Adam on 12825 and on 12426. Negative FTA.
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0: Information possible units 23103 in the area of Spruce and Cox Street. Two juveniles riding on a quad in the roadway and speeding. RPA Vice is Longo Mishu requesting the area to be checked. Nothing further, second and clear at 1514.
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2: Attempting to get further from RP, appears to be ETOH female. She's unable to answer any questions.

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Seven Nora Adam Zebra 326. Looks like a Chevy or a Ford. Edward Jones.

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1: 45S1,
0: 1126. You need a black limo bus eastbound, west of Newcastle, blown out tire. They have help and route. I'll be 98.
2: Paul 54, last of Watson is valid and clear. The 28 returns current on a 2008 Chevy Brockman.

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0: contact. 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
1: 4521 888-1097, and you're out with the pedestrian that walked up next to your patrol vehicle. 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
3: 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I'm about 2 miles out.
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1: 10-4.
2: Center, 45, 281. I'm going to be code 4. You can run a 2729 when you get the chance.
3: Copy, a code 4, 2729. Go ahead with that 27.
2: 4531 is going to be DVD178302.
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I'll take a case number. 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

0: Or what's in there?
1: 45-281. Can you send me an additional?
2: Go ahead, ma'am.
0: What's in there, San Bernardino? 45-281, requesting an additional unit out with a pedestrian bound 80 at Kirby. Is there a unit that can be helped?
1: Yes, one from the office.
0: One from the office, and 2-2 and route from Auburn.
1: 45-381,
0: one to date. 45-381, one to date. One to Mary, tell them that UDSO, they had reports of her northbound Mount Occam from Oma Ranch, and they have units in route now.
2: Yeah, I was clear on not on from all the way down to our county line. I'm going to shoot down all the ramps a little bit. I'm so far UTO. You can hit 0.2 ESO and switch shift units.
3: 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Am I on route code 2, Kaiser Roosevelt?
0: I'll have Roswell PD being routed to the area.

0: 1021 citizen.
1: 3103 southbound 65 south westwise. River in Pontiac. Trunk has a green strap on it, swerving, occupied by 7. Last seen one ago, second and clear, 1536.
2: Change your mind,
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0: 要不要自己补克氏创业。50, go ahead. X-ray Lincoln Union 072, it's a silver Nissan.
1: Do you want to cut your code for East Money at Kirby over cross? 45S1, you copy?
2: 45S1, copy.
3: There, 45, 31. Yeah, the 11.6 that I was out with is going to be on its way. Higher change.
1: 45-21, copy 11.6, you're out with earlier, that party chain, tire chain's probably on the way.

0: curiosity. It just clear expired 8/16/2026 on a 2017 Nissan, showing the release of liability to a Garrett Clinton out of Sacramento.
1: Copy. I'll be out with an X-ray clear for 27/29, but I need to get with.
0: 50, go ahead.
1: Last of Martin, Mary, Adam, Robert, Tom, Ida, Nora, first of Shelley, Sam, Henry, Edward, Lincoln, Ida, Edward, 6/15 and 1994.

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1: Truck 27 will be on a 30-minute delay, mechanical.
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0: 10-4.

It's on a report about highway volumes last seen in the area of Sly Park in Lakewood. Suspect vehicle is a silver Toyota Tacoma, California. Partial plate is 6 Lincoln 68 North 3. Brake checking and yelling at the reporting party. Also threw a water bottle at him. Continued on. Parties have since separated. Unknown which direction of travel near the Not Whole Country store. No further details. KMD 702 at 1546 hours.

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1: Yeah, affirmative.

0: 4217. It'll be a white Ford pickup with a VO transmission. 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
1: Copy, a white Ford pickup truck, VO transmission, that's for assistance route. Negative on stage, speed to standby, you're going to be 1098.

0: 45-281 information.
1: 45-281,
0: go ahead. 45-281 per Placer. Subject has or has their own reconnaissance conditions. No further information on this court on the 27th. They're going to need to show up again on the 17th or have a warrant will be issued.
1: 45-281, I copy all.
0: 45-281, copies all.
2: Good one.
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They hit the curb and the tires blew out, but they are 1125 closing traffic here.

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0: 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He is having a difficult time, and the butcher's cars are not stopping. He's where they can see it is.
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1: Over 275, vehicle's going to be on Lincoln Way, in front of the address 275. It's a good TC. We're going to need 1185 for sure.

0: Mission Possibility Unit, 23103 southbound Lotus from Coloma, to wait Fox Dam with a spare tire on the back, swerving and able to maintain. Last move to a ghost exit, clear at 1601.
1: One 15, you can attach into that.
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1: 10-4. Break 37. I need traffic diversion. Possibly FSTs. Gonna need a traffic diversion at Oak Street. The Lincoln Way.
2: Confirm you want them to go up, Oak?
1: That'd be good.
2: Can I come down Lincoln Way to pass through, or do I need to go the other way?
1: You can use Lincoln Way. However, the 28th is going to be 6 Adam, Charles Mary, 358.
0: That comes back clear and fired on that.

0: of you would be pending left or violet, over.
1: Stand for. And I got 27 as well. The driver. California Union 0733 007. Foster Hernandez, male.

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Spirit, Auburn Unit Vex Papi, up pending 1125 vehicle, westbound 80 on the Douglas off.

0: 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Can you agree, Mary Anthem?
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0: Auburn PD's landline, they advise that they're extended on a high priority incident and unable to respond at the moment.
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0: 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Southbound.
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0: to the 70 unit, 23103, possible road rage witness only, westbound 80 west of Dutch Flat, a black Honda sedan, 9 Victor Charles Lincoln 466, and a black Toyota sedan with unknown paper plate. Vehicles are blocking each other in and speeding, unsafe passing. 29 is clear and current on a 2011 Honda hatchback out of Lodi. 23103 westbound, just west of Dutch Flat, 2 vehicles, a black Honda sedan and a black Toyota sedan. Chico clear, 1620.
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0: 9735. 3 3 Ram 97, I'm on the visual aimway on the railroad bridge.
1: Zero Mary, tonight's on the area negative visual, but anybody on the railroad bridge?

0: garage fire of 175. Do you have an exact location on the patient?
1: Yeah, Flapper, we are at Granite Bay Main Beach in the parking lot.
2: Subject shooting up and down Lady Ridge Road. Police there in a vehicle while doing so. Has there 20 shots so far?
0: 175, go ahead.
1: Come in on the main road past the kiosk. It'll be the fourth stop sign. In the right there.
0: Copy, thank you.

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1: 7385, 28 on a stop, go ahead.
0: 385, I'm going to be westbound, alpha off. From Colorado, boy, x-ray, x-ray, queen, 68.
1: 7385, westbound at Alta off, Colorado, boy, x-ray, x-ray, queen, 68.
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1: 13301, 743, Zebra 60. Go ahead. Second one.
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0: contact 45 House 1, confirming was the subject for the police shirt.
1: 47 S1, that's affirmative. A white male and approximately 40, wearing a blue shirt.
0: Copy, anything about carrying bags or anything?
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0: Copy, can you show me out with the party? 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
1: Robert Adams Sam versus Christopher, I'm selling, 07-02-1982.

Yeah, that's Los Angeles. 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

0: 5 years aquí. Negative, the keys I have from a Nissan.
1: Can I have a last part?
0: This fob is for a Nissan.
2: Japan, yes, have it.
1: Did you have a search of him yet? I'll look over here.
0: Hey, for him, no other keys.

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1: One of us did.
0: 10-4, he missed the first call. He is asking if you can give him a call back.
1: That's one.

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1: In route.

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Also showing history of 1225 H&S, 1203A 246 H&S.